0: 99.7 FM, Cultura en Ondas de Radio.
1: Let's go back to the beginning. I just want to be a good wife.

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1: Coachella, thank you for coming out today. Thank you for being here. But if you have not known any songs tonight, well, you're living under a rock because we just played Bohemian Rhapsody. But if you have not known any of my songs tonight, I hope you know a couple words to this one. It has changed my life this year, and I hope you enjoy Beautiful Things.

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1: I'm going to try something I've never done before. I said I'd do it without ever having done it before, so now that I said I've done it, I have to do it.

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Gee, what else? What's that? Wheels, Pretender. Pretender's kind of a weird one, acoustic. I don't know if that's gonna sound any good. Let's see.

0: 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Administration and how.
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precious day. I feel very paranoid. I feel very stressed. I have a hangover, which never helps, but I feel like today is the first day since I left him that I feel lonely. And I never feel lonely. I love being on my own. I always prefer being on my own and being with people. And I feel like maybe I've been like overcompensating and being out and stuff like that to keep my mind off of it. And I feel like today I'm home and I want to be at home. I just want to watch TV, curl up in a ball and in my sweats and stuff like that. I just feel really lonely. I feel a bit frightened that I might feel like this a lot.